statement that Janie just made. And when she spoke vague. But through the haze and the smoke, what she said really resonated. And she looked sane again, plain as day, engaged and reanimated. Like the problems of plague that was plaguing me too. Maybe she already knew. Maybe we were on the same page. Or did Rye drop by to say hi on the same day? Prior to explain what was really going on. When I lied for the sake of my pride to save face. The real dilemma I was grappling with wasn't anything to do with the band and the shit that I do and don't give. It was the grip of my own past. No matter how good I can get, I know it won't last. Let go, slow down. I'm on the only road I've ever known. Begging to go fast. But even if I never look back,

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Had my head in my hands, feet dragging on the floor. As I laugh real awkward, thoughtless talking, probably get a good song from this. I said, walking out, hey, Jane said, plain as day. Some things aren't just yours to be given away. Whatever comes next, know that you're making a start, but at the cost that it comes for some. Have a heart, man, art isn't everything, anything like that. You wanna get off your chest, get a therapist, save it for a friend, or say it with a weird fake name on the internet. I was shivering, she was giggling. I told you that the winter in Berlin is fucking punishing. Next time you visit him, visit late spring. Oh, you poor thing, come here, she said, lovingly pulling me in. And I still hadn't asked how her summer had been. I never did, just slipped from her grasp suddenly. Trouble's gonna bubble if you want a bit, so why am I always running like it's coming for me?

0: need to know about the colours that they paint me. I've been too busy getting dizzy, got that JD, dreaming of the places you could take me. So now
1: I know that these days are feeling cold.

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Swallowed chunks of regret, it's go to a soul in base. Think I need someone, think I need someone.

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2: A Tribe Called Quest.
1: How do you say?
3: Can I kick it?
4: I was waiting for that last comment.
5: Can I kick it?
6: Then do so, that's what.

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0: 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It's a simple transaction when we break it down. Teach me how to pray, and I love you for now.
1: It could take a lifetime. It could take a lifetime. Hold your body waist long. 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

0: 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Yeah, my heart goes uns, uns, uns, uns. 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
1: Yeah, the beat go uns, uns, uns.

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Tonight, baby. 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

0: is the question? If I've been totally honest, I don't know. But I know that we're both popping. So many bursts are gone right. Both of us gone, there's no stopping. We both know that you don't know. Enough to know that you know nothing. Smoking out Wexford hairs and me expert breath had his blood coughing. I've been on a me mouthy, but they don't know nothing about me. Talking me town, I'm hot in me county. Yeah, why the fuck is me name in your mouth if you doubt me? Dickhead. Eh?
1: So the universal, dude. Universal.

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I can't contain the feeling of finally releasing my friend. 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

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I wanna see them cry and feel that shit that I send, but my words don't seem to carry it. How do I pretend to know what I'm doing? When my head's so full I can hardly hear the music, the kick and that snare vibrate my chest plate. Will I do my best to try not look desperate? Cause I'm not used to this yet, I just keep losing my breath. My eyes are elsewhere, avoid everything in contact. I feel a phone screen burn up my face as I watch that 17th YouTube video in the past 2 hours. Who knew I even cared for fake news and Kardashians? This is madness. We care about other lives more than we care about our own. We don't care about people as much as we care about our phones. Yeah, open your eyes, take a look around, speak after the tone. Hello?

swear it doesn't take off like. Yeah, I read the sentence tab on my homepage. It said 10.5 hours of a Monday. I've been on my phone for most of the day, trying to keep up to date, trying to tell you that I've got some new music on the way. It's always the same. Give me a break, I want them to hear the music, but I don't want to be a slave to a Facebook page created by my only ego. Thought I should change my name and keep my real one on the dealer, but here we go. Here I am asking the dead for advice, but who knows who'll answer your prayers in this life. So show me the light and tell me what's right. Just show me the light and tell me. So dear SJ.

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2: When I'm ready to return, will I feel like I've changed? 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Are my senses at the close of another drunken day? 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

That's when the world got involved, and I woke up older, with a flag of surrender draped across my shoulder. Remember before, when we cared about things like who was the tallest, waiting round for the adults to stop talking, but they can't see past what absorbs them. When I grow up, I'll do it different, trying to change the world by wishing. If I could have it all, whatever I liked, I just want everyone to be aware.

lightning, Twitter slid in your DMs. You said you only flirt on Instagram. As extras in the movie Creed, we danced for room in a party scene. At a bus stop at the West End, you didn't want me to sit with your friends. In the hallways between two heartbeats, you said to Dom and I recited. At a rave, we offered you a smoke and that. You said no, but hold we chat. You opened my beer with your teeth and chipped it. Broken bottle tip carried your lipstick. You were loud and drunk, I was loud and sober. We caught a glance, eyes down on my phone, and when I looked up,

stayed in Spain for a bit. I dug into London, grew fondness for the humdrum. You split to Delhi just before the pandemic, and in the lockdown you found your spirit. What if you had enough of my shit early and bailed? What if that one episode did take me to the pearly, set sail? What if you stopped your plan, chased that career? Foreign offices, late hours and cold beers. Dream job at the UN, done with partners, never again. And there's me hoovering over your socials, typing congratulations, smiley faces and tainted graces. What if after third time unlucky we'd had enough? This wasn't meant to be, but we'd be standing here with our daughter by the sea. 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And then she is us dancing forever, every universe colliding, every timeline's destination. Her's the moment that matters. Everything, everywhere.

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1: This is gonna be a start to finisher. 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